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1: Okay, yesterday I asked this question to los compas at the barbershop. We went to go get a haircut con el compa Ariel Nozavo at the cutting room. Manny, what's the crazy thing you're gonna do, compa, si México gana el mundial?
2: Bro, si México gana el mundial, bro, I'm gonna reverse my vasectomy and try for a son, dog.
3: Damn!
1: Yes, you can reverse a vasectomy.
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1: Yes.
3: No manches.
1: Hey, bro, but we're girl dads together.
2: You're right, bro. But si gano el mundial, ¿qué voy a hacer, bro?
1: Hey, bro, I'm going to do it too then. ECC. ECC. Tenemos un hijo. Not juntos, but you know what I'm saying.

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1: Okay, yesterday I asked this question to los compas at the barbershop. We went to go get a haircut con el compa Ariel Nozavo at the cutting room. Manny, what's the crazy thing you're gonna do, compa, si México gana el mundial?
2: Bro, si México gana el mundial, bro, I'm gonna reverse my vasectomy and try for a son, dog.
1: Damn! Reverse? Yes, you can reverse a vasectomy.
3: No way.
1: Yes.
2: Damn,
1: yes.
2: No manches!
1: Hey, bro, but we're girl dads together.
2: You're right, bro, but si ganam el mundial, ¿qué voy a hacer, bro?
1: Hey, bro, I'm gonna do it too then. ECC! ECC! Tenemos un hijo! Not juntos, but you know what I'm saying.

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That's just how I do the sauce.

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0: to glory continues. 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
1: Okay, yesterday I asked this question to los compas at the barbershop. We went to go get a haircut con el compa Ariel Nozawa at the cutting room. Manny, what's the crazy thing you're gonna do, compa, si México gana el mundial?
2: Bro, si México gana el mundial, bro, I'm gonna reverse my vasectomy and try for a son, dog.
3: Damn!
1: Yes, you can reverse a vasectomy.
3: No way.
1: Yes.
3: Devil.
1: Yes. No manches. Hey, bro, but we're girl dads together.
2: You're right, bro. But si ganamos el mundial, ¿qué voy a hacer, bro?
1: Hey, bro, I'm going to do it too then.
3: Oh.
1: ECC. ECC. Tenemos un hijo. Not juntos, but you know what I'm saying.

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1: Yeah.
0: We the best.
1: Boy.
0: Give me the light.
1: Yeah.
0: And we turn it up every time.
1: Every time.
0: And we bust it up, watch it.
1: Watch it.
0: Ha!
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2: Okay, yesterday I asked this question to los compas at the barbershop. 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
3: Bro, si México gana el mundial, bro, I'm gonna reverse my vasectomy and try for a son, dog.
4: Damn!
2: Reverse. 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
4: No way.
2: Yes.
4: Devil.
2: Yes. 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
3: You're right, bro. 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
2: Hey, bro, I'm going to do it too then.
4: Oh.
2: ECC. ECC. Tenemos un hijo. Not juntos, but you know what I'm saying.

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Mexico is ready to leave it all on the pitch. 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

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This 4th of July, Fuego FM is bringing the music, the energy, and the party. Crank up the volume while you watch the fireworks light up the sky. Happy

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1: Okay, yesterday I asked this question to los compas at the barbershop.
2: Uh-oh.
1: We went to go get a haircut con el compa Ariel Nozawa at the cutting room. 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
2: Bro, si México gana el mundial, bro, I'm gonna reverse my vasectomy and try for a son, dog.
3: Damn!
1: Reverse? Yes, you can reverse a vasectomy.
3: No way.
1: Yes.
2: Devil. No manches.
1: Hey, bro, but we're girl dads together.
2: You're right, bro. But si gano mi mundial, ¿qué voy a hacer, bro?
1: Hey, bro, I'm going to do it too then.
2: Oh.
1: ECC. ECC. Tenemos un hijo. Not juntos, but you know what I'm saying.

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Mexico is ready to leave it all on the pitch. 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
1: Okay, yesterday I asked this question to los compas at the barbershop. We went to go get a haircut con el compa Eddie el Nozavo at the cutting room. 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
2: Bro, si México gana el mundial, bro, I'm gonna reverse my vasectomy and try for a son, dog.
1: Damn!
3: Reverse?
1: Yes, you can reverse a vasectomy.
3: No way.
1: Yes.
2: Devil. No manches.
1: Hey, bro, but we're girl dads together.
2: You're right, bro. But si ganam el mundial, ¿qué voy a hacer, bro?
1: Hey, bro, I'm going to do it too then.
2: Oh.
1: ECC. ECC. Tenemos un hijo. Not juntos, but you know what I'm saying.

to glory continues. Mexico is ready to leave it all on the pitch. And Fuego FM is behind el Tri every step of the way. ¡Vamos, México! 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
1: Okay, yesterday I asked this question to los compas at the barbershop. We went to go get a haircut con el compa Ariel Nozawa at the cutting room. 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
2: Bro, si México gana el mundial, bro, I'm gonna reverse my vasectomy and try for a son, dog.
3: Damn!
1: Yes, you can reverse a vasectomy.
3: No way.
1: Yes.
3: Devil. 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
1: Hey, bro, but we're girl dads together.
2: You're right, bro. 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
1: Hey, bro, I'm going to do it too then.
3: Oh.
1: ECC. ECC. Tenemos un hijo. Not juntos, but you know what I'm saying.

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1: Okay, yesterday I asked this question to los compas at the barbershop. We went to go get a haircut con el compa Ariel Nozado at the cutting room. 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
2: Bro, si México gana el mundial, bro, I'm gonna reverse my vasectomy and try for a son, dog.
1: Damn!
3: Reverse?
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1: Hey, bro, I'm going to do it too then.
2: Oh.
1: ECC. ECC. Tenemos un hijo. Not juntos, but you know what I'm saying.

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1: Okay, yesterday I asked this question to los compas at the barbershop. We went to go get a haircut con el compa Ariel Nozawa at the cutting room. 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
2: Bro, si México gana el mundial, bro, I'm gonna reverse my vasectomy and try for a son, dog.
3: Damn!
1: Reverse. Yes, you can reverse a vasectomy.
3: No way.
1: Yes.
2: Devil. 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
2: Hey, bro, I'm going to do it too then.
3: Oh.
2: ECC. ECC. Tenemos un hijo.
1: Not juntos, but you know what I'm saying.

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Mexico is ready to leave it all on the pitch. 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
1: Okay, yesterday I asked this question to los compas at the barbershop. We went to go get a haircut con el compa Ariel Nozawa at the cutting room. 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
2: Bro, si México gana el mundial, bro, I'm gonna reverse my vasectomy and try for a son, dog.
3: Damn!
1: Yes, you can reverse a vasectomy.
3: No way.
1: Yes.
3: Devil. Yes. 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
1: Hey, bro, but we're girl dads together.
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1: Hey, bro, I'm going to do it too then.
3: Oh.
1: ECC. ECC. Tenemos un hijo. Not juntos, but you know what I'm saying.

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1: Boy.
0: Give me the light.
1: Yeah.
0: And we turn it up every time.
1: Every time.
0: And we bust it up, watch it, I.
1: Watch it.
0: Ha!
2: Kimba, how you bad, sir?
3: Mexico is chasing World Cup glory. And Fuego FM is cheering every kick, every goal, and every victory. ¡Vamos, México! Fuego FM, apoyando a tu selección favorita.